within the jungle, beyond the reach of greed, you hear the voices of spirits with the frequency of light, making sounds like the crackling of stars at night, communicating with plants, animals, and mankind, affirming the universal truth. All and everything was conceived here in Africa, the cradle of civilization.

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Oh, I got cut class, and I got cut style.

0: Ragamuffin.
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0: Uncle Briggy's ragamuffin. Ragamuffin all the time, even on star. Lord, and in my sight, Papa love me, did I heal the naughty Jado from afar. Good day! Daddy Briggy is ragamuffin. Ragamuffin all the time.
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0: In the wee hours of the morning, when everything is still, I lay staring at the darkness, trying to find the will. Find the will, find the will, find the will. Only to be plagued by roaches, scorpions, and mice. Not to mention politics, that's a big cockatrice. The light became morning, the morning became day. Speaking for myself, I wish the darkness had stayed. The morning became evening, the sun is going down. But equality and justice is nowhere to be found. Even in the wee hours of the morning, when everything is still.
1: I and I, Rastafari, Haile Selassie.

0: That until the philosophy, which holds one race superior and another inferior, is finally and permanently discredited and abandoned. That until they are no longer first class and second class citizens of any nation. That until the color of a man's skin is of no more significance than the color of his eyes. That until the basic human rights are equally guaranteed to all without regard to race. That until that day, the dream of lasting peace and world citizenship and the rule of international morality will remain but a fleeting illusion to be pursued but never attained. And until the ignoble and unhappy regimes that all of our brothers and sisters in Angola, Mozambique, and South Africa in subhuman bondage have been toppled and destroyed. Until bigotry and prejudice and malicious and inhuman self-interest have been replaced by understanding, tolerance, and goodwill. Until all Africans stand and speak as free beings, equal in the eyes of all men and women, as they are in the eyes of heaven. Until that day, the African continent will not know peace. We Africans will fight if we find it necessary, and we know we shall win, as we are confident in the victory of good over evil.
1: North, south, east, west, purging away your colonial mess. Indeed, Rastafari is the highest. Rastafari is king of kings. Wood, stone, iron. Rastafari is the conqueror.

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Youth man, them searching the crevices and corners for them roots.

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Lord, what are my roots? What are my roots? Some are say, which roots? When the only roots them can trace start with them mother and end with them grandmother. Them nah roots. Lord, them nah roots. But youth man, rooting in the muck like Trenton. Cause nobody never tell him where him come from. Some of you are rude for find where him go. Lord, and in my roots, and in my roots, intellect, I search for him roots. True science, and in my roots, Lord, and in my roots, others are weird dashiki, sport afro, lock said, smoke highly if you identify with them roots. Lord, and in my roots, hey. Lord, them mighty call, rooty call, and them physical. Some a big jump to get closer to them roots. And them a beat. And them a beat. And them a chant. And them a chant.

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The Marx in MEH. 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Cause that no belong to I and I. Some curse name roots. 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What happened for them roots, the humanitarian? 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And then my roots. And then my roots. Cause of them blackness. Cause of them blackness. Cause of them blackness. And others. And others. As they are. As they are. Black man, Chinaman, cool man, white man, the whole of them I look for them, roots.

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Who don't have no help and not take no bribe from no one, fighting single-handed with music. Don't give up.

Exclusive. 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It's called the Yard Anthem. You see me, I say, real Jamaican's lion. Lodge up the whole David House. I Ross murdered the first king. Yo, Jack Thunder, I want to them, yo, Naki, Jamaican.